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That was Everybody Duck and their song Grace, Grace. Before that was Andrew Peterson and Serve Him. Well, here's another note from the Icy 100.3 FM calendar. The Baring-Lambridge National Preserve Visitor Center is now open. The new space and exhibits are developed by the partnership with the Sitnasauk Native Corporation and tribal members from the native villages of Shishmaref, Wales, and Deering. They're open Monday through Friday from 10 a.m. to 5 p.m. in the Sitnasauk building on Front Street. Now here's Zach Williams and his song Jesus Loves on Icy 100.3 FM.

0: 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I noticed that most of the goals I had as a kid were slipping by. I didn't feel like the person I hoped to be. After all those years of drinking, I really didn't know myself. When I was out there drinking, I was always looking for the next great party to make me feel all right. With AA, I found a better way to life. And I feel good in my everyday life, even without a drink in my hand. Alcoholics Anonymous. It works. 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
1: 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That was Gabe Von Oven and his song King. Before I was Need to Breathe, and Devil's Been Talking. Well, it's time for another edition of On This Date in History.
2: I have never been a quitter. To leave office before my term is completed is abhorrent to every instinct in my body. But as president, I must put the interests of America first. Therefore, I shall resign the presidency effective at noon tomorrow.
1: Yes, it was on this day, August 9th, in the year 1974, that Richard Nixon resigns as President of the United States, and Vice President Gerald Ford takes the oath of office to become the 38th President of the United States.
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4: 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Sometimes that voice screams to be heard when we feel we've been wronged. 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But seeking peace in Jesus Christ relieves you from the need to always be justifying yourself. It releases the burden of needing to be seen and being the center of attention. Through this peace that surpasses all understanding, we are freed up to accept life and all its challenges.
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1: Here's your weather outlook from Icy 100.3 FM. Today, cloudy with scattered showers, highs in the lower 60s and light winds. Tonight, mostly cloudy with lows in the lower 50s and light winds. Then tomorrow, partly sunny on Monday with highs in the mid-60s and light winds. I'm Jonathan, and that's your weather forecast. 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

0: 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Today, hearing aids can cost as much as a new snow machine. Noise-induced hearing loss is completely preventable, yet it affects about 20% of our people in the Bering Strait region, which is over twice the national rate. The good news is that earplugs and earmuffs are effective in preventing this damage if used correctly. 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
1: 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Today, cloudy with scattered showers, highs in the lower 60s and light winds. Tonight, mostly cloudy with lows in the lower 50s and light winds. Then tomorrow, partly sunny on Monday with highs in the mid-60s and light winds. I'm Jonathan, and that's your weather forecast. 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

0: Christian Hit Radio, this is Icy 100.3 FM. That was Josiah Queen and his song, My Promised Land. Before that was Phillips, Craig, and Dean and their song, Alleluia. Well, here's a note from the Icy 100.3 FM calendar. The Nome Food Bank is open Tuesday and Thursday evenings from 4 to 6 at 312 Bering Street across from Anvil City Square. Donations of food items can be taken to the food bank on Tuesdays and Thursdays from 3:30 to 6 p.m., or you can call the Nome Community Center at 907-443-5259 to arrange a drop-off time. 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

0: 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That was Ann Wilson and her song God Story. Before that was Michael W. Smith and Sky Spills Over. Well, I need to take a break for the weather, but when we come back, we're going to have more music from DC Talk, Thousand Foot Crutch, Run Kid Run, and a whole lot more. 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
0: Here's your weather outlook from Icy 100.3 FM. Today, cloudy with scattered showers, highs in the lower 60s and light winds. Tonight, mostly cloudy with lows in the lower 50s and light winds. Then tomorrow, partly sunny on Monday with highs in the mid-60s and light winds. I'm Jonathan, and that's your weather forecast. 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
1: 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Tonight, mostly cloudy with lows in the lower 50s and light winds. Tomorrow, partly sunny on Monday, highs in the mid-60s and light winds. Then tomorrow night, partly cloudy in the evening, then becoming mostly cloudy. Lows in the lower 50s with west winds to 10 miles per hour, becoming north after midnight. I'm Jonathan, and that's your weather forecast. 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

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That was Mike's Chair and their song, All of You. Before that was Carly Ann Taylor and her song, Why Should I Worry? Well, here's a note from the Icy 100.3 FM calendar. The next Nome Vet Clinic starts tomorrow through Wednesday with Dr. Sarah Bahan. To make an appointment for any of your pet's needs, call the Animal House at 907-443-2490. 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
1: 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All commercial fishing periods are directed to target chum and coho salmon, with gillnet mesh size restricted to 6 inches or less. As previously announced, commercial fishing in Subdistricts 2 through 4, the Gullivan, Elam, and Norton Bay Subdistricts, opened to commercial salmon fishing at 6 p.m. Wednesday, August 5, and will close 6 p.m. Friday, August 7. In the Nome Subdistrict, marine waters west of Cape Nome and all freshwaters of the Nome Subdistrict are closed to subsistence gillnet fishing from 6 p.m. on Mondays until 6 p.m. on Wednesdays each week. 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For any fisheries questions or for assistance obtaining a subsistence salmon permit, please call Fish and Game in Nome at 907-443-5167. This has been an informational update from the Alaska Department of Fish and Game in Nome.
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3: The next Nome tide will be a low tide at 8:52 p.m., followed by a high tide at 4:25 a.m. The marine forecast for Western Alaska coastal waters, out 15 nautical miles, posted at 3:46 a.m. on Sunday, August 9th, outlook to Monday. Zone 2803, quick pack to Cape Stevens. Today's southeast winds 10 knots, becoming northeast, seas 2 feet subsiding with fog. Tonight, northeast winds 5 knots, seas 1 foot. On Monday, north winds 10 knots, seas 2 feet. Zone 2804, Cape Stevens to Moses Point. Today, east winds 5 knots, seas 1 foot. Tonight, north winds 10 knots, seas 2 feet. On Monday, north winds 10 knots, seas 2 feet. Zone 2805, Moses Point to Sledge Island. Today, southeast winds 10 knots, seas 3 feet subsiding. Tonight, northwest winds 5 knots, seas 2 feet. On Monday, north winds 10 knots, seas 2 feet. And Zone 2806, Sledge Island to Wales. Today, east winds 10 knots, seas 3 feet subsiding. Tonight, northwest winds 5 knots, seas 2 feet. And Monday, northwest winds 5 knots, seas 2 feet.

0: Back-to-back Christian hits 24 hours a day. This is Icy 100.3 FM. That was Passion Worship Band and their song, On Christ the Solid Rock. Before that was Radial Angel and their song, She. Well, today's verse from God's Word comes from the Gospel of Luke, chapter 12, verses 6 and 7. Are not five sparrows sold for 2 pennies? Yet not one of them is forgotten by God. Indeed, the very hairs of your head are all numbered. Don't be afraid. You are worth more than many sparrows. That's Luke 12, 6 and 7 from the New International Version of the Bible.
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0: Here's your weather outlook from Icy 100.3 FM. Tonight, mostly cloudy with lows in the lower 50s and light winds. Tomorrow, partly sunny on Monday, highs in the mid-60s and light winds. Then tomorrow night, partly cloudy in the evening, then becoming mostly cloudy. Lows in the lower 50s with west winds to 10 miles per hour, becoming north after midnight. I'm Jonathan, and that's your weather forecast. 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
1: 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Tonight, mostly cloudy with lows in the lower 50s and light winds. Tomorrow, partly sunny on Monday, highs in the mid-60s and light winds. Then tomorrow night, partly cloudy in the evening, then becoming mostly cloudy. Lows in the lower 50s with west winds to 10 miles per hour, becoming north after midnight. I'm Jonathan, and that's your weather forecast. 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

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This is Icy 100.3 FM. That was Andrew Peterson and his song Dancing in the Minefields. Before that was Darlene Check and her song Pray. Well, here's a note from the Icy 100.3 FM calendar. Bering Lambridge National Preserve hosts Tundra Tots for children ages 3 to 5 every Wednesday morning at 10:30 at the Bering Lambridge Heritage Center on Front Street. 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

0: 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That was Patrick Mayberry and his song, Thank the Lord. Before that was Cody Carnes and his song, Ain't Nobody. Well, today is August 9th, which means it's Veep Day, recognizing the American constitutional role of vice president. This day highlights the importance of presidential succession and the individuals who have served in this pivotal office. So take some time to learn about the history of the vice presidency, reflect on its significance, and appreciate the complexities of American governance. On today, Veep Day.
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2: 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And while we're in this funk, it's difficult to realize we all matter in God's eyes. In fact, He loves us beyond what we can ever understand. Luke 12:7 states, "Indeed, the very hairs of your head are all numbered. Don't be afraid. You are worth more than many sparrows." So hold your head high and know you are loved and known by your Heavenly Father. He knows all your fears and secrets, yet loves you unconditionally and beyond measure. Feel a reassuring peace that you are His child and everything about you matters to Him.
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0: 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Tonight, mostly cloudy with lows in the lower 50s and light winds. Tomorrow, partly sunny on Monday, highs in the mid-60s and light winds. Then tomorrow night, partly cloudy in the evening, then becoming mostly cloudy. Lows in the lower 50s with west winds to 10 miles per hour, becoming north after midnight. I'm Jonathan, and that's your weather forecast. 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
1: 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Tonight, mostly cloudy with lows in the lower 50s and light winds. Tomorrow, partly sunny on Monday, highs in the mid-60s and light winds. Then tomorrow night, partly cloudy in the evening, then becoming mostly cloudy. Lows in the lower 50s with west winds to 10 miles per hour, becoming north after midnight. I'm Jonathan, and that's your weather forecast. 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

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That was Sanctus Real and their song Won't Let Me Go. Before that was Sonic Flood and their song Resonate. Well, here's another note from the Icy 100.3 FM calendar. Koerik is looking for musical performers for the Berry Festival this week. If you're interested in performing this Thursday, during the festival hours of 10 a.m. to 3 p.m., email Amanda at koerik.org. That's Amanda at koerik.org. Or call 907-443-4278. Now here's Maverick City Music and their song Nobody But Jesus on Icy 100.3 FM.

0: most common disabilities in our region. Noise-induced hearing loss is completely preventable, yet it affects about 20% of our people in the Bering Strait region, which is over twice the national rate. Loud sounds can cause permanent damage to your hearing. Even noise from power tools, boats, four-wheelers, and snow machines can cause damage when your ears are exposed over a period of time. Loud sounds like gunshots can cause hearing loss after only one shot. Please don't take any chances this year when you're out hunting, four-wheeling, snow machining, carving, or cutting wood. 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

0: Back-to-back Christian hits 24 hours a day. 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That was We the Kingdom and their song Church Music. Before that was Jars of Clay and their song Crazy Times. Well, two robbers wearing ski masks forced their way into a bank in France and showed a knife to employees. But because the employees were unable to open the safe, the robbers left with just $71.
1: Want to quit smoking? Here's some incentive. This is Dr. Elmar Sakala for Lifelines. A recent study of men and women over age 65 found that the rate of mental decline is up to 5 times faster in smokers than in non-smokers. Several studies have also linked smoking with osteoporosis, impotence, blindness, rheumatoid arthritis, and acid reflux disease. Moreover, if all women refrained from smoking during pregnancy, an estimated 4,000 babies would not die each year. Smoking also causes the tiny blood vessels in the face to constrict, causing premature wrinkling that is often irreversible. Make the decision to quit smoking today, the most single preventable cause of death and disease.
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0: Here's your weather outlook from Icy 100.3 FM. Tonight, mostly cloudy with lows in the lower 50s and light winds. Tomorrow, partly sunny on Monday, highs in the mid-60s and light winds. Then tomorrow night, partly cloudy in the evening, then becoming mostly cloudy. Lows in the lower 50s with west winds to 10 miles per hour, becoming north after midnight. I'm Jonathan, and that's your weather forecast. 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
1: 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Tonight, mostly cloudy with lows in the lower 50s and light winds. Tomorrow, partly sunny on Monday, highs in the mid-60s and light winds. Then tomorrow night, partly cloudy in the evening, then becoming mostly cloudy. Lows in the lower 50s with west winds to 10 miles per hour, becoming north after midnight. I'm Jonathan, and that's your weather forecast. 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

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This is Icy 100.3 FM. That was Sarah Groves and her song, Less Like Scars. Before that was Jordan St. Cyr and his song, Help. Here's a note from the Icy 100.3 FM calendar. 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

0: 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That was Monk and Nagel and their song, The 21st Time. Before that was Elevation Worship and their song, Alleluia. Well, I think we have enough time for another edition of On This Date in History. Yes, it was on this day, August 9th, in the year 1173, that the construction of the Tower of Pisa begins, and it takes 2 centuries to complete.
1: They used to have those commercials. It's 2 a.m. Do you know where your child is? But I feel like they could say, it's 7 a.m. and I wouldn't know what my kid is doing. My parents would take away the car and my life was over. Now it's like I have to take away the car, the phone, the cell phone, the computer, the TV, video games. Ah, every time I turn around, things change. I'm losing him.
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0: 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Tonight, mostly cloudy with lows in the lower 50s and light winds. Tomorrow, partly sunny on Monday, highs in the mid-60s and light winds. Then tomorrow night, partly cloudy in the evening, then becoming mostly cloudy. Lows in the lower 50s with west winds to 10 miles per hour, becoming north after midnight. I'm Jonathan, and that's your weather forecast. 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

I grew up in a normal home in a normal town. All of a sudden, everything got crazy. I didn't talk to anybody about the way I was feeling. I was scared and I was alone. I started drinking. I just didn't want to deal with what was happening in my life. I knew about AA, but thought I was too young. I found out I was wrong. If you have a problem with your drinking, why don't you give AA a call? Alcoholics Anonymous. It works. Look us up. Check your phone book, newspaper, or AA.org.

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1: 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Tonight, mostly cloudy with lows in the lower 50s and light winds. Tomorrow, partly sunny on Monday, highs in the mid-60s and light winds. Then tomorrow night, partly cloudy in the evening, then becoming mostly cloudy. Lows in the lower 50s with west winds to 10 miles per hour, becoming north after midnight. I'm Jonathan, and that's your weather forecast. 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

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This is Icy 100.3 FM. That was Jimmy Cravity and his song, Believe. Before that was Kane and I'm So Blessed. Well, here's another note from the Icy 100.3 FM calendar. With school starting up again, Good News Club will be starting up again, too. Good News Club is an after-school Bible club that meets every Friday in the elementary school music room from right after school until 4 p.m. Children must have a signed parental permission slip to attend, so for more information, call or text Carly at 907-304-1248. Now here's Skillet, and there's Song Showtime. 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

0: are you doing out there?
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0: 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That was Transform and their song Tongues of Angels. Before that was We the Kingdom and their song Rescue Me. Well, I need to take a break so I can do the weather, but after that we're going to come back with more music with Jeremy Camp, Phillips Craig and Dean, Matt Carney, and a whole lot more. 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
0: Here's your weather outlook from Icy 100.3 FM. Tonight, mostly cloudy with lows in the lower 50s and light winds. Tomorrow, partly sunny on Monday, highs in the mid-60s and light winds. Then tomorrow night, partly cloudy in the evening, then becoming mostly cloudy. Lows in the lower 50s with west winds to 10 miles per hour, becoming north after midnight. I'm Jonathan, and that's your weather forecast. 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
1: Here's your weather outlook from IC 100.3 FM. Tonight, mostly cloudy with lows in the lower 50s and light winds. Tomorrow, partly sunny on Monday, highs in the mid-60s and light winds. Then tomorrow night, partly cloudy in the evening, then becoming mostly cloudy. Lows in the lower 50s with west winds to 10 miles per hour, becoming north after midnight. I'm Jonathan, and that's your weather forecast. 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

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This is Icy 100.3 FM. That was Capital Kings and their song Get Lifted. Before that was Derek Webb and his song She Must and Shall Go Free. Well, here's a note from the Icy 100.3 FM calendar. The Kogola Kosga Public Library hosts Story Hour for children ages 3 to 7 every Tuesday morning at 10:30 at the library. They read lots of stories and each child can make a craft to take home. Adult supervision is required, so for more information, call the library at 907-443-6628. 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

0: 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That was Josh Baldwin and his song Made for More. Before that was Blanca and her song Greater Is He. Well, today's verse from God's Word comes from the Gospel of Luke, chapter 12, verses 6 and 7. Are not five sparrows sold for 2 pennies? Yet not one of them is forgotten by God. Indeed, the very hairs of your head are all numbered. Don't be afraid. You are worth more than many sparrows. That's Luke 12, 6 and 7, from the New International Version of the Bible.
1: Oh, good, the pizza guy. Hey, you had 3 large supremes and a bucket of wings?
2: Yeah, right. 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
1: Okay, that'll be $155.07.
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0: 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Tonight, mostly cloudy with lows in the lower 50s and light winds. Tomorrow, partly sunny on Monday, highs in the mid-60s and light winds. Then tomorrow night, partly cloudy in the evening, then becoming mostly cloudy. Lows in the lower 50s with west winds to 10 miles per hour, becoming north after midnight. I'm Jonathan, and that's your weather forecast. 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
1: 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Today, partly cloudy with highs in the mid-60s and light winds. Tonight, partly cloudy in the evening, then becoming mostly cloudy. Lows in the lower 50s with west winds to 10 miles per hour, becoming north after midnight. Then tomorrow, partly sunny on Tuesday, highs in the mid-60s and light winds. I'm Jonathan, and that's your weather forecast. 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

0: Good morning, class. I'm Dr. David Stevens with the Christian Medical Association, and today we're going to talk about the elements in cigarettes. First, you have nicotine. Not only is nicotine one of 44 cancer-causing agents in cigarettes, it's also a common insecticide found in bug spray. Next, there's formaldehyde. It's used to preserve dead animals. Another dangerous chemical in cigarettes is cyanide. Not only can you find this lethal element in rat poison, you can ingest it merely by smelling secondhand smoke. 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There's methanol, an element in rocket fuel. Hydrogen cyanide is what they use in gas chambers. Acetone is used to make paint stripper. And ammonia, we all recognize, is in toilet cleaners. Nip smoking in the bud. Tell your friends about the harmful ingredients in cigarettes.
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2: Here's your weather outlook from IC 100.3 FM. Today, partly cloudy with highs in the mid-60s and light winds. Tonight, partly cloudy in the evening, then becoming mostly cloudy. Lows in the lower 50s with west winds to 10 miles per hour, becoming north after midnight. Then tomorrow, partly sunny on Tuesday, highs in the mid-60s and light winds. I'm Jonathan, and that's your weather forecast. 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
1: 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Today, partly cloudy with highs in the mid-60s and light winds. Tonight, partly cloudy in the evening, then becoming mostly cloudy. Lows in the lower 50s with west winds to 10 miles per hour, becoming north after midnight. Then tomorrow, partly sunny on Tuesday, highs in the mid-60s and light winds. I'm Jonathan, and that's your weather forecast. 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
2: Here's your weather outlook from IC 100.3 FM. Today, partly cloudy with highs in the mid-60s and light winds. Tonight, partly cloudy in the evening, then becoming mostly cloudy. Lows in the lower 50s with west winds to 10 miles per hour, becoming north after midnight. Then tomorrow, partly sunny on Tuesday, highs in the mid-60s and light winds. I'm Jonathan, and that's your weather forecast. 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
1: 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Today, partly cloudy with highs in the mid-60s and light winds. Tonight, partly cloudy in the evening, then becoming mostly cloudy. Lows in the lower 50s with west winds to 10 miles per hour, becoming north after midnight. Then tomorrow, partly sunny on Tuesday, highs in the mid-60s and light winds. I'm Jonathan, and that's your weather forecast. 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
4: 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Today, partly cloudy with highs in the mid-60s and light winds. Tonight, partly cloudy in the evening, then becoming mostly cloudy. Lows in the lower 50s with west winds to 10 miles per hour, becoming north after midnight. Then tomorrow, partly sunny on Tuesday, highs in the mid-60s and light winds. I'm Jonathan, and that's your weather forecast. 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
1: 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Today, partly cloudy with highs in the mid-60s and light winds. Tonight, partly cloudy in the evening, then becoming mostly cloudy. Lows in the lower 50s with west winds to 10 miles per hour, becoming north after midnight. Then tomorrow, partly sunny on Tuesday, highs in the mid-60s and light winds. I'm Jonathan, and that's your weather forecast. 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
2: 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Today, partly cloudy with highs in the mid-60s and light winds. Tonight, partly cloudy in the evening, then becoming mostly cloudy. Lows in the lower 50s with west winds to 10 miles per hour, becoming north after midnight. Then tomorrow, partly sunny on Tuesday, highs in the mid-60s and light winds. I'm Jonathan, and that's your weather forecast. 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
1: 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Today, partly cloudy with highs in the mid-60s and light winds. Tonight, partly cloudy in the evening, then becoming mostly cloudy. Lows in the lower 50s with west winds to 10 miles per hour, becoming north after midnight. Then tomorrow, partly sunny on Tuesday, highs in the mid-60s and light winds. I'm Jonathan, and that's your weather forecast. 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

0: 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And finally, have regular screening exams of the breast, prostate, colon, rectum, and cervix.
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2: Here's your weather outlook from IC 100.3 FM. Today, partly cloudy with highs in the mid-60s and light winds. Tonight, partly cloudy in the evening, then becoming mostly cloudy. Lows in the lower 50s with west winds to 10 miles per hour, becoming north after midnight. Then tomorrow, partly sunny on Tuesday, highs in the mid-60s and light winds. I'm Jonathan, and that's your weather forecast. 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
1: 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Today, partly cloudy with highs in the mid-60s and light winds. Tonight, partly cloudy in the evening, then becoming mostly cloudy. Lows in the lower 50s with west winds to 10 miles per hour, becoming north after midnight. Then tomorrow, partly sunny on Tuesday, highs in the mid-60s and light winds. I'm Jonathan, and that's your weather forecast. 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
2: Here's your weather outlook from IC 100.3 FM. Today, partly cloudy with highs in the mid-60s and light winds. Tonight, partly cloudy in the evening, then becoming mostly cloudy. Lows in the lower 50s with west winds to 10 miles per hour, becoming north after midnight. Then tomorrow, partly sunny on Tuesday, highs in the mid-60s and light winds. I'm Jonathan, and that's your weather forecast. 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
1: 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Today, partly cloudy with highs in the mid-60s and light winds. Tonight, partly cloudy in the evening, then becoming mostly cloudy. Lows in the lower 50s with west winds to 10 miles per hour, becoming north after midnight. Then tomorrow, partly sunny on Tuesday, highs in the mid-60s and light winds. I'm Jonathan, and that's your weather forecast. 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

They said they want to take the house away. I thought, oh, oh, no. 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That's where they go.

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1: Magazine. We've been voting for experienced politicians for decades. 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Our fisheries are depleted, and we are no better off.
2: Bernadette Wilson, conservative outsider for governor.
1: I'm not a politician. 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I've never worked for government. This isn't a retirement plan or a victory lap. As governor, I'll live and work in the very economy we create. 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I'm Bernadette Wilson. It's time to disrupt the system. This is the Alaska comeback story, and it's time to rise again.
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0: Kids don't know that playing every day means less anxious feelings and more happy ones. Being better able to focus after exploring the world around them. Strong bones, healthy weight, and better sleep at night. They don't know all that. They're just having fun. 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
5: Here's your weather outlook from IC 100.3 FM. Today, partly cloudy with highs in the mid-60s and light winds. Tonight, partly cloudy in the evening, then becoming mostly cloudy. Lows in the lower 50s with west winds to 10 miles per hour, becoming north after midnight. Then tomorrow, partly sunny on Tuesday, highs in the mid-60s and light winds. I'm Jonathan, and that's your weather forecast. 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

0: Nobody ever says, it's just cancer, get over it.
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1: A very good morning out to you, Nome. My name is Cody. This is the Coffee Crew. I'm

A very good morning out to you. Got a few things going on around town I want to let you know about to get our day started. The Nome Vet Clinic is happening today through Wednesday with Dr. Sarah Bahan. To make an appointment for any of your pet's needs, call the Animal House at 907-443-2490. The Berry Festival is happening Thursday at the Nome Mini Convention Center from 10 a.m. to 3 p.m. Come out for vendors and entertainment throughout the opening time. And Bering-Lambridge National Preserve hosts Junior Rangers for children ages 6 to 12 every Friday at 1 o'clock at the Bering-Lambridge Heritage Center on Front Street. Join the Rangers for games, experiments, and healthy snack. Permission slip is required and can be filled out the first time your child attends. Getting back to the music, we've got We the Kingdom up next with Won't He Do It?

Well, it is time this morning to celebrate our birthdays. So, sending a very happy birthday to our locals this morning. Happy birthday to, as soon as I get the calendar, Adeline Addie Hailstone, Pauline Sundermeyer, Luke Hansen, Kyrie Glenn Sugunek, Franz Kugelman Sr., and Austin Breeden. Happy birthday to each of you. And just one celebrity birthday, Antonio Banderas is 66 this morning, known for The Voice of Puss in Boots as well as The Mask of Zorro back in the day. But happy birthday to everyone celebrating. We hope it's a great day for you. News and weather in just a few minutes, but right now, Big Daddy Weave, I've Just Seen Too Much.

0: From the Christian News Radio Network, I'm Jim Miller. U.S. efforts to end the war with Iran getting some major pushback over the weekend. Israel is formally rejecting President Trump's Gaza border peace plan. Prime Minister Benjamin Netanyahu said Hamas must fully demilitarize before any withdrawal of its military could occur. The Palestinian militants have conditionally agreed to the plan, but say Israel continues to sabotage efforts to stop the war. Wildfires burning millions of acres across the West. In Oregon, the National Guard's been deployed to help fight the grasshopper fire. It's grown to 54,000 acres near Mount Hood. In southern Oregon, one man died battling the White Spring Fire in Klamath County. Over 2 million acres have burned across Oregon so far this summer. More news just ahead. Now here's a word from our sponsor.
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0: Growing support to the Democratic Socialists of America could be shaking up the Democratic Party ahead of the midterms, but it's getting some pushback from centralist Democrats who fear the wing's extreme platform to end ICE and police could curb the party's chances of retaking chambers of Congress this fall. Illinois Democratic Congressman Brad Schneider told News Nation he agrees with Senate Democratic leader Chuck Schumer the party has a big 10.
3: But there's not room in our party for our really stupid, idiotic ideas, and the idea of ending the presidency and the judiciary, subordinating that to a unicameral legislature. That's not the democracy our founders intended.
0: Schneider is chair of the New Democratic Coalition with 116 centrist Democratic members of Congress. Former President Joe Biden's cancer has spread to his bones, according to his son, Hunter, who revealed his father's condition during an interview with the BBC. Elder Biden diagnosed with an aggressive prostate cancer months after leaving the White House. The FAA is ordering new inspections for hundreds of Boeing planes. News Nation's Marcus Espinosa.
4: Models in question are the 737 MAX 8, 737 MAX 9, and 737 MAX 8200. All require an inspection after older models with similar design and build features were found to have cracks on the bare straps of the plane. Bare straps are areas of reinforcement around the windows and doors of the plane. The FAA estimates it could impact almost 471 planes registered in the U.S.
0: Boeing says they're aware of the issues and have been working with the operators for the past 6 years. From Christian News Radio Network, I'm Jim Miller. To hear this and other reports on demand, visit ChristianNewsRadio.org.
5: With Alaska News, I'm Nathaniel Hobbs. The Alaska Beacon says the U.S. Department of Education is expected to award $41.3 million in grant funding through the Alaska Native Education Program to 26 Alaska grantees after some delay, according to an announcement from Alaska Republican U.S. Senator Lisa Murkowski. The grant funding was expected on July 1st, but has been delayed more than a month. Grantees alerted Murkowski's office they had not yet received the funding, prompting Murkowski to press the U.S. Secretary of Education, Linda McMahon, to release the award funding, according to the statement on August 5th. Quote, last week I raised this issue with Secretary McMahon, and I'm pleased she agreed to expedite the obligation for the funds for the Alaska Native Education Program grants that Congress appropriated earlier this year, unquote, Senator Murkowski wrote. The Alaska Native Education Program provides federal funding to meet the unique education needs of Alaska Natives and to support education programs to benefit Alaska Native people, according to the program website. Officials with the U.S. Department of Education's grant office for the program did not give a reason for the delay or specify when the funds will be dispensed after a query on Friday. The grants are awarded to tribes, tribal organizations, and school districts with the majority of Alaska Native students to support a variety of initiatives across a three-year grant period. And as reported by the Alaska Beacon, the University of Alaska Board of Regents unanimously approved a cut in the tuition rate for out-of-state students to create a standard tuition rate for all residents and non-resident students across campuses and degree types beginning in fall of 2027. The board preliminarily approved the change at a special meeting on Tuesday. Final vote is expected in November. University officials said the goal is to simplify students' billing and attract more students to the University of Alaska. Quote, it really moves steps forward in our goal to student recruitment and retention, and it creates a lot of certainty and clarity for students coming into the system, especially for out-of-state students, unquote, said the new University of Alaska president, Matt Cooper, in just his second day on the job at a special online board meeting on Tuesday. Currently, out-of-state tuition is double to quadruple the amount of resident tuition, depending on the degree type. For example, an undergraduate credit costs $251 for a resident student, whereas it costs $875 per credit for a non-resident student in the University of Alaska Anchorage system. The change would create a standard tuition rate for all students, including international students, subject to applicable special tuition rates and surcharge rates. Cooper noted that the university estimates 75% of UA graduates stay and work in Alaska, so it hopes attracting more students will provide long-term benefits for the state. And that's Alaska News.
6: With Sports Shorts, I'm Cody. And some baseball news this morning. Pete Alonso had his first two-homer game with the Orioles and drove in four runs as Baltimore broke out of a scoring slump and beat the Texas Rangers 10-5. It was the 27th career multi-homer game for Alonso. In other action, Kyle Schwarber hit two home runs, Derek Hill singled with the bases loaded in the 12th inning, and Philadelphia avoided a three-game series sweep with a 7-6 win over Toronto. Starting pitcher Jesus Luzardo struck out 12 in seven sharp innings for the Phillies, who began play with one-game cushion in the NL wildcard race. And Eduardo Rodriguez struck out 9 in 7 strong innings, and Arizona clinched its first season series over the Dodgers since 2018 with a 4-2 victory. The NL West leading Dodgers have now lost 3 consecutive series for the first time since September of 2025. And that's Sports Shorts. And here's your Coffee Crew weather forecast for today. Partly sunny in the morning, becoming mostly sunny, highs in the mid-60s, light winds. Tonight, partly cloudy, lows in the upper 40s, light winds. And tomorrow, partly sunny in the morning, becoming mostly cloudy, highs in the mid-60s, southwest winds to 10. National Weather Service is kind of having a day, having a Monday, so we don't have a current weather forecast, but the sun rose at 6:35, we'll set tonight at 11:35, giving us exactly 17 hours of daylight. Up next, Jimmy McDonald, Left It in the River.

My first story this morning. Law enforcement officials say a set of stolen Civil War-era cannonballs was discovered in a passenger suitcase during a routine security screening at an Alabama airport. The Federal Transportation Security Administration said the relics were discovered at Gulf Shores International Airport. This was back in July, a little while ago, but a TSA agent opened the luggage and found five small cannonballs wrapped in paper towels. TSA said the cannonballs were inactive. I don't know how you activate a cannonball. It's just a big ball of metal, right? Correct me if I'm wrong. Cannonball is just a ball, but police determined they were stolen from Fort Morgan in Gulf Shores and dated to the American Civil War. The Baldwin County Sheriff's Office said that a juvenile stole the cannonballs from a storage area. They were returned and the institution declined to press charges. Up next, the classic crime, salt in the snow.

0: With Alaska News, I'm Nathaniel Hobbs. The Alaska Beacon says the U.S. Department of Education is expected to award $41.3 million in grant funding through the Alaska Native Education Program to 26 Alaska grantees after some delay, according to an announcement from Alaska Republican U.S. Senator Lisa Murkowski. The grant funding was expected on July 1st, but has been delayed more than a month. Grantees alerted Murkowski's office they had not yet received the funding, prompting Murkowski to press the U.S. Secretary of Education, Linda McMahon, to release the award funding, according to the statement on August 5th. Quote, last week I raised this issue with Secretary McMahon, and I'm pleased she agreed to expedite the obligation for the funds for the Alaska Native Education Program grants that Congress appropriated earlier this year, unquote, Senator Murkowski wrote. The Alaska Native Education Program provides federal funding to meet the unique education needs of Alaska Natives and to support education programs to benefit Alaska Native people, according to the program website. Officials with the U.S. Department of Education's grant office for the program did not give a reason for the delay or specify when the funds will be dispensed after a query on Friday. The grants are awarded to tribes, tribal organizations, and school districts with the majority of Alaska Native students to support a variety of initiatives across a three-year grant period. And as reported by the Alaska Beacon, the University of Alaska Board of Regents unanimously approved a cut in the tuition rate for out-of-state students to create a standard tuition rate for all residents and non-resident students across campuses and degree types beginning in fall of 2027. The board preliminarily approved the change at a special meeting on Tuesday. The final vote is expected in November. University officials said the goal is to simplify students' billing and attract more students to the University of Alaska. Quote, it really moves steps forward in our goal to student recruitment and retention, and it creates a lot of certainty and clarity for students coming into the system, especially for out-of-state students, unquote, said the new University of Alaska president, Matt Cooper, in just his second day on the job at a special online board meeting on Tuesday. Currently, out-of-state tuition is double to quadruple the amount of resident tuition, depending on the degree type. For example, an undergraduate credit costs $251 for a resident student, whereas it costs $875 per credit for a non-resident student in the University of Alaska Anchorage system. The change would create a standard tuition rate for all students, including international students, subject to applicable special tuition rates and surcharge rates. Cooper noted that the university estimates 75% of UA graduates stay and work in Alaska, so it hopes attracting more students will provide long-term benefits for the state. And that's Alaska News.
1: With the Wall Street Business Report, I'm Rich Thomason. Oil prices have been on the rise again amid the apparent impasse over the Strait of Hormuz. Inflation will be the focus this week, with new data from July landing at midweek. European consumers can expect natural gas from Cyprus to help meet their energy needs by March 2028. That word from Cyprus's energy minister. The Eastern Mediterranean becoming an alternative energy source for Europe as Russia's war in Ukraine and Middle East instability push Europe to find new sources. Two drivers of Mercedes-AMG cars have filed a class action lawsuit against the luxury automaker, saying that the AMG logo on their driver's seat gets so hot that it literally brands them and causes burns. The plaintiffs want Mercedes to compensate them for medical and other expenses. No comment from Mercedes. For the Wall Street Business Report, I'm Rich Thomason.

and Arizona clinched its first season series of the Dodgers since 2018 with a 4-2 victory. The NL West leading Dodgers have now lost three consecutive series for the first time since September of 2025. And that's Sports Shorts. And here's your Coffee Crew weather forecast for today. Partly sunny in the morning, becoming mostly sunny. Highs in the mid-60s, light winds. Tonight, partly cloudy. Lows in the upper 40s, light winds. And tomorrow, partly sunny in the morning, becoming mostly cloudy. Highs in the mid-60s, southwest winds to 10. Currently, it's about 50 degrees outside under cloudy skies. The sun rose at 6:35, will set tonight at 11:35, giving us 17 hours of daylight. Up next, Ryan Ellis, All My Praise.

Well, our final story for the first hour here. A burglary suspect broke his neck while jumping from the second-story deck of a German home. The suspect was burglarizing the two-story dwelling when someone came home. The man, in a panic, jumped from the window but landed on his head. He was taken to the hospital after that. Up next, Across the Sky, Broken World, and that will take us over the top of the hour. Got another hour coming up in just a few minutes.

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1: A very good morning out to Nome. My name is Cody. This is the Coffee Crew. I'm here to get your day started well, so keep it tuned right here on IC 100.3 FM.

0: A very good morning out to you. Got a few things going on around town I want to let you know about to get our day started. Terry's Pet Food Pantry and Rabies vaccinations are available from 5 to 6 p.m. the first and third Friday of every month at 508 West Tubbock Alley. Donations of small animal or fish food, kibble, canned food, and non-rawhide pet treats are always appreciated. 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The United Methodist Women's Thrift Shop is open Monday afternoons from 4 to 5, as well as Tuesday and Thursday evenings from 7 to 8:30. If you have items to drop off, they ask you to do that during their business hours. And the Gnome Berry Festival is happening Thursday at the Gnome Mini Convention Center from 10 a.m. to 3 p.m. Come out for local vendors and lots of local music. Up next, John Reddick, The Way.
1: You're doing all right today! Can you help me see this?

Well, it is time this morning to celebrate our birthdays. So sending out a very happy birthday to our locals, Adeline Hailstone, Pauline Sundermeyer, Luke Hansen, Kyrie Glennett-Sugunic, Franz Kugelman Sr., and Austin Breeden. Happy birthday to each of you. And just one celebrity birthday. Actor Antonio Banderas is 66 this morning, known for The Mask of Zorro back in the day and the voice of Puss in Boots. So happy birthday to everyone celebrating. It's a great day for you. News and the weather in just a few minutes, but right now, Jeremy Camp, No Survivors.

0: from the Christian News Radio Network. I'm Jim Miller. U.S. efforts to end the war with Iran getting some major pushback over the weekend. Israel is formally rejecting President Trump's Gaza border peace plan. Prime Minister Benjamin Netanyahu said Hamas must fully demilitarize before any withdrawal of his military could occur. The Palestinian militants have conditionally agreed to the plan, but say Israel continues to sabotage efforts to stop the war. Wildfires burning millions of acres across the West. In Oregon, the National Guard's been deployed to help fight the grasshopper fire. It's grown to 54,000 acres near Mount Hood in southern Oregon. One man died battling the White Spring Fire in Klamath County. Over 2 million acres have burned across Oregon so far this summer. More news just ahead. Now here's a word from our sponsor.
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0: Growing support to the Democratic Socialists of America could be shaking up the Democratic Party ahead of the midterms, but it's getting some pushback from centralist Democrats who fear the wing's extreme platform to end ICE and police could curb the party's chances of retaking chambers of Congress this fall. Illinois Democratic Congressman Brad Schneider told News Nation he agrees with Senate Democratic leader Chuck Schumer the party has a big tent.
3: But there's not room in our party for our really stupid, idiotic ideas, and the idea of ending the presidency and the judiciary, subordinating that to a unicameral legislature. That's not the democracy our founders intended.
0: Schneider is chair of the new Democratic coalition with 116 centrist Democratic members of Congress. Former President Joe Biden's cancer has spread to his bones, according to his son Hunter, who revealed his father's condition during an interview with the BBC. Elder Biden diagnosed with an aggressive prostate cancer months after leaving the White House. The FAA is ordering new inspections for hundreds of Boeing planes. News Nation's Marcus Espinosa.
4: Models in question are the 737 MAX 8, 737 MAX 9, and 737 MAX 8200. All require inspection after older models with similar design and build features were found to have cracks on the bare straps of the plane. Bare straps are areas of reinforcement around the windows and doors of the plane. The FAA estimates it could impact almost 471 planes registered in the U.S.
0: Boeing says they're aware of the issues and have been working with the operators for the past 6 years. From Christian News Radio Network, I'm Jim Miller. To hear this and other reports on demand, visit ChristianNewsRadio.org.
5: With Alaska News, I'm Nathaniel Hobbs. The Alaska Beacon says the U.S. Department of Education is expected to award $41.3 million in grant funding through the Alaska Native Education Program to 26 Alaska grantees after some delay, according to an announcement from Alaska Republican U.S. Senator Lisa Murkowski. The grant funding was expected on July 1st, but has been delayed more than a month. Grantees alerted Murkowski's office they had not yet received the funding, prompting Murkowski to press the U.S. Secretary of Education, Linda McMahon, to release the award funding, according to the statement on August 5th. Quote, last week I raised this issue with Secretary McMahon, and I'm pleased she agreed to expedite the obligation for the funds for the Alaska Native Education Program grants that Congress appropriated earlier this year, unquote, Senator Murkowski wrote. The Alaska Native Education Program provides federal funding to meet the unique education needs of Alaska Natives and to support education programs to benefit Alaska Native people, according to the program website. Officials with the U.S. Department of Education's grant office for the program did not give a reason for the delay or specify when the funds will be dispensed after a query on Friday. The grants are awarded to tribes, tribal organizations, and school districts with the majority of Alaska Native students to support a variety of initiatives across a three-year grant period. And as reported by the Alaska Beacon, the University of Alaska Board of Regents unanimously approved a cut in the tuition rate for out-of-state students to create a standard tuition rate for all residents and non-resident students across campuses and degree types beginning in fall of 2027. The board preliminarily approved the change at a special meeting on Tuesday. Final vote is expected in November. University officials said the goal is to simplify students' billing and attract more students to the University of Alaska. Quote, it really moves steps forward in our goal to student recruitment and retention, and it creates a lot of certainty and clarity for students coming into the system, especially for out-of-state students, unquote, said the new University of Alaska president, Matt Cooper, in just his second day on the job at a special online board meeting on Tuesday. Currently, out-of-state tuition is double to quadruple the amount of resident tuition, depending on the degree type. For example, an undergraduate credit costs $251 for a resident student, whereas it costs $875 per credit for a non-resident student in the University of Alaska Anchorage system. The change would create a standard tuition rate for all students, including international students, subject to applicable special tuition rates and surcharge rates. Cooper noted that the university estimates 75% of UA graduates stay and work in Alaska, so it hopes attracting more students will provide long-term benefits for the state. And that's Alaska News.
6: With Sports Shorts, I'm Cody. In some baseball news this morning, Pete Alonso had his first two-homer game with the Orioles and drove in four runs as Baltimore broke out of a scoring slump and beat the Texas Rangers 10-5. It was the 27th career multi-homer game for Alonso. In other action, Kyle Schwarber hit two home runs, Derek Hill singled with the bases loaded in the 12th inning, and Philadelphia avoided a three-game series sweep with a 7-6 win over Toronto. Starting pitcher Jesus Luzardo struck out 12 in seven sharp innings for the Phillies, who began play with one-game cushion in the NL wildcard race. And Eduardo Rodriguez struck out 9 in 7 strong innings, and Arizona clinched its first season series over the Dodgers since 2018 with a 4-2 victory. The NL West leading Dodgers have now lost 3 consecutive series for the first time since September of 2025. And that's Sports Shorts. And here's your Coffee Crew weather forecast for today. Partly sunny in the morning, becoming mostly sunny. Highs in the mid-60s, light winds. Tonight, partly cloudy. Lows in the upper 40s, light winds. And tomorrow, partly sunny in the morning, becoming mostly cloudy. Highs in the mid-60s, southwest winds to 10. Currently, it's about 51 degrees outside under cloudy skies. The sun rose at 6:35, will set tonight at 11:35, giving us 17 hours of daylight. Up next, for King and Country, yes.

Well, I'm playing catch up on a few stories here, but this one from about a month ago in California. Dogs were catching waves at the World Dog Surfing Championships in Northern California. Spectators cheered on as canines of all sizes compete, judged and on wave size, board time, and confidence. The event, now in its 10th year, takes place in Pacifica near San Francisco. It includes pet adoptions and fundraising for animal charities. Dogs wearing colorful life vests are assisted by humans to find the best waves, and then they surf it. The competition features heats for small, medium, and large dogs, with the top scorers facing off for the prize. There are also tandem contests with multiple dogs or dogs and humans sharing a board, so events for everybody. Up next, Jordan St. Cyr, this is Help.

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1: Yeah, they're from Hanson's.
0: Oh, yeah, fresh made daily.
1: My favorites are the maple bars.
0: How about the jelly topped?
1: No, I like the maple bars.
0: How about those apple fritters?
1: No, it's the maple bars.
0: How about the jelly topped?
1: Now listen, the best are the maple bars.
2: One thing everybody agrees on, Hanson's donuts are legendary. How about Hanson's, in Nome.
1: No, it's the maple bars.

0: And today's verse from God's Word is Psalm 46, 1. God is our refuge and strength, an ever-present help in trouble. That's Psalm chapter 46, verse 1 from the New International Version of the Bible. News and weather in just a few minutes, but right now, Elevation Worship, Alleluia.
1: Let's clap like this. Say it. Alleluia.

0: With Alaska News, I'm Nathaniel Hobbs. The Alaska Beacon says the U.S. Department of Education is expected to award $41.3 million in grant funding through the Alaska Native Education Program to 26 Alaska grantees after some delay, according to an announcement from Alaska Republican U.S. Senator Lisa Murkowski. The grant funding was expected on July 1st, but has been delayed more than a month. Grantees alerted Murkowski's office they had not yet received the funding, prompting Murkowski to press the U.S. Secretary of Education, Linda McMahon, to release the award funding, according to the statement on August 5th. Quote, last week I raised this issue with Secretary McMahon, and I'm pleased she agreed to expedite the obligation for the funds for the Alaska Native Education Program grants that Congress appropriated earlier this year, unquote, Senator Murkowski wrote. The Alaska Native Education Program provides federal funding to meet the unique education needs of Alaska Natives and to support education programs to benefit Alaska Native people, according to the program website. Officials with the U.S. Department of Education's grant office for the program did not give a reason for the delay or specify when the funds will be dispensed after a query on Friday. The grants are awarded to tribes, tribal organizations, and school districts with the majority of Alaska Native students to support a variety of initiatives across a three-year grant period. And as reported by the Alaska Beacon, the University of Alaska Board of Regents unanimously approved a cut in the tuition rate for out-of-state students to create a standard tuition rate for all residents and non-resident students across campuses and degree types beginning in fall of 2027. The board preliminarily approved the change at a special meeting on Tuesday. A final vote is expected in November. University officials said the goal is to simplify students' billing and attract more students to the University of Alaska. Quote, it really moves steps forward in our goal to student recruitment and retention, and it creates a lot of certainty and clarity for students coming into the system, especially for out-of-state students, unquote, said the new University of Alaska president, Matt Cooper, in just his second day on the job at a special online board meeting on Tuesday. Currently, out-of-state tuition is double to quadruple the amount of resident tuition, depending on the degree type. For example, an undergraduate credit costs $251 for a resident student, whereas it costs $875 per credit for a non-resident student in the University of Alaska Anchorage system. The change would create a standard tuition rate for all students, including international students, subject to applicable special tuition rates and surcharge rates. Cooper noted that the university estimates 75% of UA graduates stay and work in Alaska, so it hopes attracting more students will provide long-term benefits for the state. And that's Alaska News.
1: With Sports Shorts, I'm Cody. In some baseball news this morning, Pete Alonso had his first two-homer game with the Orioles and drove in four runs as Baltimore broke out of a scoring slump and beat the Texas Rangers 10-5. It was the 27th career multi-homer game for Alonso. In other action, Kyle Schwarber hit two home runs, Derek Hill singled with the bases loaded in the 12th inning, and Philadelphia avoided a three-game series sweep with a 7-6 win over Toronto. Starting pitcher Jesus Luzardo struck out 12 in seven sharp innings for the Phillies, who began play with one-game cushion in the NL wildcard race. And Eduardo Rodriguez struck out 9 in 7 strong innings, and Arizona clinched its first season series over the Dodgers since 2018 with a 4-2 victory. The NL West leading Dodgers have now lost 3 consecutive series for the first time since September of 2025. And that's Sports Shorts. And here's your Coffee Crew weather forecast for today. Partly sunny in the morning, becoming mostly sunny. Highs in the mid-60s, light winds. Tonight, partly cloudy. Lows in the upper 40s, light winds. And tomorrow, partly sunny in the morning, becoming mostly cloudy. Highs in the mid-60s, southwest winds to 10. Currently, it's about 51 degrees outside under cloudy skies. The sun rose at 6:35, will set tonight at 11:35, giving us exactly 17 hours of daylight. Up next, Tarn Wells, Close.

Our final story for this morning, a quick look at some history, see a few things that happened on this day. Starting in 1846, when the Smithsonian Institution was chartered by the U.S. Congress after $500,000 in 1846 was given for such a purpose by scientist James Smithson. 1966, Orbiter 1 was launched from Cape Kennedy, words are hard, and became the first craft to transmit lunar photographs of possible landing sites. Orbiter 1 then crashed into the far side of the moon on October 29th. And in 2003, in some other space history, Yuri Ivanovich Malenchenko became the first person to marry in space, though the bride was on Earth. He technically, legally got married while in space. So there you go. A few things there that happened on this day in history. Up next, Jamie Grace, Holding On.

That will do it for the Coffee Crew this morning. I'll be live again tomorrow to get your day started well. Taking us over the top of the hour, this is Switchfoot. We are one tonight.

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1: Here's your weather forecast from IC 100.3 FM. Today, partly sunny in the morning, becoming mostly sunny. Highs in the mid-60s, light winds. Tonight, partly cloudy, lows in the upper 40s, light winds. And tomorrow, partly sunny in the morning, becoming mostly cloudy. Highs in the mid-60s, southwest winds to 10. I'm Cody, and that's your weather forecast. 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

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That was Ben Fuller, Who I Am. And here's a quick note from the IC 100.3 FM calendar. The next NOMA Vet Clinic is happening today through Wednesday with Dr. Sarah Bahan. To make an appointment for any of your pet's needs, call the Animal House at 907-443-2490. Up next, according to John, nothing back.

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1: This is an announcement from the Alaska Department of Fish and Game in Nome for the Norton Sound District. 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Norton Sound Subdistricts 2 through 6 will open to commercial salmon fishing for two 24-hour periods from 6 p.m. Sunday, August 9, until 6 p.m. Monday, August 10. And from 6 p.m. Wednesday, August 12, until 6 p.m. Thursday, August 13. All commercial fishing periods are directed to target chum and coho salmon with gill net mesh size restricted to 6 inches or less. As previously announced, commercial fishing in subdistricts 2 through 4, the Gullivan, Elam, and Norton Bay subdistricts, opened to commercial salmon fishing at 6 p.m. Wednesday, August 5, and will close 6 p.m. Friday, August 7. In the Nome Subdistrict, marine waters west of Cape Nome and all freshwaters of the Nome Subdistrict are closed to subsistence gillnet fishing from 6 p.m. on Mondays until 6 p.m. on Wednesdays each week. Marine waters east of Cape Nome remain open to subsistence fishing 24 hours per day, 7 days per week. For any fisheries questions or for assistance obtaining a subsistence salmon permit, please call Fish and Game in Nome at 907-443-5167. This has been an informational update from the Alaska Department of Fish and Game in Nome.
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2: The next Nome tide will be a high tide at 1:18 p.m., followed by a low tide at 9:50 p.m. The marine forecast for Western Alaska coastal waters out to 15 nautical miles, posted 3:46 a.m. Monday, August the 10th, outlook to Tuesday. Zone 28.03, quick pack to Cape Stevens. Today, north winds 10 knots, seas 2 feet. Tonight, northwest winds 10 knots, seas 2 feet. Tuesday, northwest winds 5 knots, seas 1 foot. Tuesday night, northwest winds 5 knots, seas 1 foot. Zone 28.04, Cape Stevens to Moses Point. Today, north winds 10 knots, seas 2 feet. Tonight, west winds 10 knots, seas 2 feet. Tuesday, south winds 5 knots, seas 1 foot. Tuesday night, west winds 10 knots, seas 2 feet. Zone 28.05, Moses Point to Sludge Island. Today, north winds 5 knots, becoming west, seas 2 feet. Tonight, west winds 10 knots, seas 2 feet. Tuesday, west winds 10 knots, seas 2 feet. Tuesday night, west winds 10 knots, seas 2 feet. Zone 28.06, Sludge Island to Wales. Today, west winds 5 knots, seas 2 feet. Tonight, west winds 5 knots, seas 2 feet. Tuesday, south winds 10 knots, seas 2 feet. Tuesday night, south winds 15 knots, seas 3 feet.

0: Christian Hits Radio, you're listening at IC 100.3 FM. It was Collington with number one on the charts, Waiting for Daylight. Well, our first story this morning, law enforcement officials say a set of stolen Civil War-era cannonballs was discovered in a passenger suitcase during a routine security screening at an Alabama airport. The Federal Transportation Security Administration said the relics were discovered at the airport July 18th. The agent opened the luggage and found these five small cannonballs wrapped in paper towels. Now, here's the weirdest part of the story for me. TSA said the cannonballs were inactive. How do you activate a cannonball? It's just a ball of metal, right? It's just a metal ball that gets fired out of an active cannon, but the ball itself can't be... I don't know, maybe TSA just misspoke there, but police determined these cannonballs were stolen from Fort Morgan in Gulf Shores and were from the Civil War, so they got it back. The center there, the fort, said that these cannonballs were stolen by a juvenile from their storage area, and so they were returned to the institution, and they decided just not to press charges over the whole thing.
1: I was using, and basically it would be like an all-day event. It's just miserable. And now that I'm in Teen Challenge, I feel whole, and I feel like that void in my heart is filled to Jesus, and I have a future, and I actually look forward to it.
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3: Mary Peltola served two terms in Congress. She passed zero bills. Peltola voted against Alaska's energy jobs and against our defense bases. Now, the do-nothing Congresswoman wants to raise our taxes. Mary Peltola can't win on the issues that matter to Alaskans. That's why she and the lower 48 liberals are lying about Dan Sullivan. Here's Kodiak hunting guide Sam Rohr to set the record straight.
4: I've seen Dan Sullivan take a Kodiak brown bear down with one shot, and he brings that same toughness and focus to Washington. The lower 48 liberals, they're lying about Dan's record. 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His opponent? She was handpicked by the radical left. Alaska needs my friend, Dan Sullivan.
5: I'm Dan Sullivan, and I approve this message.
3: Paid for by Alaskans for Dan Sullivan.
0: Here's your weather forecast from IC 100.3 FM. Today, partly sunny in the morning, becoming mostly sunny. Highs in the mid-60s, light winds. Tonight, partly cloudy. Lows in the upper 40s, light winds. And tomorrow, partly sunny in the morning, becoming mostly cloudy. Highs in the mid-60s, southwest winds to 10. I'm Cody, and that's your weather forecast. 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
4: Hi, I'm Johnny Erickson Tata. Steve has a son named Caleb who has muscular dystrophy, autism, and he recently broke his arm. Life at Steve's house has been difficult. The other day, he met with two social workers to discuss Caleb. They were intent on reducing Caleb's services, most of which are essential. 45 minutes into the meeting, Steve got frustrated. His voice began to rise, and he felt seconds away from letting those people have it. But that's when the Lord whispered, "Steve, you represent Jesus first and Caleb second. The outcome is my responsibility. Your behavior is yours." In that instant, everything changed. Steve did not back down in defending his son, but he did it with grace. And you know what? Those social workers noticed it. So follow the advice of Philippians chapter 1 today and conduct yourself in a manner worthy of the gospel.

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1: 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Today, partly sunny in the morning, becoming mostly sunny. Highs in the mid-60s, light winds. Tonight, partly cloudy, lows in the upper 40s, light winds. And tomorrow, partly sunny in the morning, becoming mostly cloudy. Highs in the mid-60s, southwest winds to 10. I'm Cody, and that's your weather forecast. 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

0: If you want to have a philosophical discussion about the subject of grandchildren, sorry, I'm busy. If you want to talk about my grandson or granddaughter, oh, I got all the time in the world. I hope you do. Now, see, if you want to discuss the institution of marriage, say goodnight. If you listen to this broadcast very much, you've heard a lot about the woman that I loved over so many years very much. You know my Karen. Now, you want to talk about that relationship? That would be my wife. Be glad to talk to you for a long time about that. No brainer. Because it's the difference between the institution and the person. Well, I'm Ron Hutchcraft. I want to have a word with you today about the missing person. Now, you can know all about children and not have a son or daughter. You can know all about marriage and not have a husband or wife. You can know all about children. You can know all about marriage. You can know all about church, all about Christianity, and not have Christ. It's that great danger that's behind our word for today from the Word of God in 2 Corinthians 13, verse 5. Now, these words are actually written to church folks. It says, examine yourselves to see whether you are in the faith. Test yourselves. Do you not realize that Christ Jesus is in you? Unless, of course, you fail the test. God says it's important to not assume that you have Jesus just because you're in his club. Because you could even be a charter member of his club, or maybe you're an officer or a leader in his club. The question isn't, am I in Christ's group? It's, is Jesus Christ in me? 1 John 5:11-12 couldn't make it more clear-cut. He who has the Son, that's S-O-N, has life. He who does not have the Son of God does not have life. Now, that's eternal life, whether or not you're going to heaven. And it comes down to one thing and one thing alone. Do you have the Son of God? The answer depends on whether or not there's ever been a time when you, in essence, stood at Jesus' cross and said two words, for me. Whether or not there's been a time when you made a conscious commitment of you to Jesus, putting all your trust in him to forgive your sin and take you to heaven when you die. If you did that, well, you know you did. If you don't know you did, you probably didn't. Some of the most surprised people in hell are going to be people who believed all the Jesus beliefs, went to all the Jesus meetings, impressed all the Jesus people, and tried to do a lot of good Jesus things. But somehow they missed Jesus in all of it. Like a person who knows about marriage, who's been to many weddings, who thinks marriage is a great idea, but isn't married. There are a lot of church folks who have the system, but they don't have the Savior. Maybe you. The reason all you've learned and done about Jesus leaves you feeling so hollow and incomplete, maybe because your heart is still missing Jesus. But it doesn't have to be that way for one more day. No, he's come knocking at the door of your heart one more time. And the hardest part for you could be just finally admitting that after all this, Jesus is still not in your heart. But that one step will finally free you to finally know Christ for real. So if you're ready to move from the religion to the relationship, will you tell Jesus that right now? Jesus, I don't want to just have beliefs about you. I want to belong to you. I turn from my sin. You died for that. And I believe you walked out of your grave under your own power. And so beginning this day, Jesus, you've got me. I'm yours. Listen, today, if that's where your heart is, you are ready for this, go to our website. It's for you. We made it for someone like you at this point. Make sure you've got this done. Here's the website, anewstory.com. That's anewstory.com. Check it out, please. You're so close, but you're not quite in, but you're about to be. And it will feel so good to go to sleep tonight knowing you finally belong to Jesus.
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0: 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Our next story this morning, a burglary suspect broke their neck while jumping from the second-story deck of a German home. They were burglarizing this two-story house when someone came home, and in a panic, the burglar jumped out of a window and landed flat on his head. Had to be taken to a hospital after that.
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2: How many times have you simply needed someone to listen? 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But praise God, they have you in their lives, a fellow believer who will carry each other's burdens and in this way fulfill the law.

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1: Here's your weather forecast from ICY 100.3 FM. Today, partly sunny in the morning, becoming mostly sunny. Highs in the mid-60s, light winds. Tonight, partly cloudy, lows in the upper 40s, light winds. And tomorrow, partly sunny in the morning, becoming mostly cloudy. Highs in the mid-60s, southwest winds to 10. I'm Cody, and that's your weather forecast. 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
4: God's word for us today, for where your treasure is, there your heart will be also. Matthew 6:21. You know, treasure is very hard to come by. Rarely does something of great worth fall into our lap. And when it does, it fills up our soul and sends out mega endorphins of joy. It can change our current situation immediately. But how long will the high last? We all know that it is but a flicker of time that the treasure's impact will last. Matthew proclaimed Jesus' word loudly that our heart is tightly connected to what we treasure most. If it's our 401k, our nice toys, our house, our reputation, our position, or power, we will quickly discover it is a thin, empty, and temporary joy. If your treasure is in your intimate relationship with Jesus, the Savior of the world, your heart will be full to the max. This is Dr. Keith Hamilton, Alaska Christian College's president, reminding you that because He lives, you can face tomorrow.

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1: Here's your weather forecast from IC 100.3 FM. Today, partly sunny in the morning, becoming mostly sunny. Highs in the mid-60s, light winds. Tonight, partly cloudy, lows in the upper 40s, light winds. And tomorrow, partly sunny in the morning, becoming mostly cloudy, highs in the mid-60s, southwest winds to 10. I'm Cody, and that's your weather forecast. 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

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Up next, Big Daddy Weave, Love Come to Life.

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0: 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Dogs are catching waves at the World Dog Surfing Championships in Northern California. I'm playing a little bit of catch-up on the story here. I think this was about a month ago, but worth bringing up. Spectators cheered on as canines of all sizes competed, judged on wave size, board time, and confidence. The event, now in its 10th year, takes place in Pacifica near San Francisco and includes pet adoptions and fundraising for animal charities. Dogs wearing colorful life vests are assisted by humans to find the best waves, and the competition features heats for small, medium, and large dogs, with the top scores facing off for the prize. And there are also tandem contests with multiple dogs on a board or dogs and humans sharing the board together.
1: God restores broken lives through the power of His Word. Mark never knew his father and lived in poverty during Liberia's Civil War. He joined a gang and stole to support his drug addiction. He was arrested and jailed 5 times. Eventually, Mark's father found him and solicited him to sell drugs in another country. In God's wisdom, Mark ended up moving to the bush near a ministry compound. There, the ministry leaders reached out to Mark with the gospel, sharing scripture.

0: I decided to reach out to the Quit Line because I was tired of tobacco, tired of being stuck with that addiction. Quitting has impacted a lot of different things with my health for the better. When I'm out hunting or fishing, I don't get as exhausted. It was important to stay quit for the birth of my child because I just didn't want to miss out on things in his life. I would recommend calling the Quit Line. I think it was a really useful tool and ultimately is what helped me quit smoking.
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2: Here's your weather forecast from IC 100.3 FM. Today, partly sunny in the morning, becoming mostly sunny. Highs in the mid-60s, light winds. Tonight, partly cloudy, lows in the upper 40s, light winds. And tomorrow, partly sunny in the morning, becoming mostly cloudy. Highs in the mid-60s, southwest winds to 10. I'm Cody, and that's your weather forecast. 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
1: From the Christian News Radio Network, I'm Joe Miller. Iran's foreign minister says there's no chance of negotiations restarting until they're compensated for what he called U.S. violations of the Memorandum of Understanding. His comments came as President Trump told Axios the U.S. is only semi-negotiating with Iran in order to let the pressure build. He added, it'll work out. It always works out. America's critical infrastructure under attack, facing increasing cyber threats. News Nation's Marky Martin.
2: More than 12 states are investigating a wave of suspected cyber attacks targeting water systems, and those attacks are being investigated for possibly being orchestrated by Iran. And now some water companies are enlisting volunteer hackers and AI programs to better protect their infrastructure. A cybersecurity nonprofit called Franklin actually dispatches hackers to water facilities to check on everything from their passwords to their response plans.
1: And it's not just water infrastructure. Over the weekend, a California city had to declare a state of emergency after a cyber attack brought down their communication operations, including 911. More news ahead. Now here's a word from our sponsor.
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1: A swearing-in ceremony will be held for Todd Blanche today as he's set to become the next U.S. Attorney General. The Senate confirming the acting AG Saturday after weeks of debate with a handful of Republicans in opposition. The vote was 50-49 with Republican Senator Susan Collins of Maine and Lisa Murkowski of Alaska joining Democrats in opposition. U.S. is in the midst of several foodborne outbreaks, namely Cyclosporina and Salmonella. Lack of government oversight of the national food chain could be part of the issue. President and founder of Midtown Atlanta Nephrology spoke with News Nation. A doctor advises to pay close attention to recall and buying from local farms when you can. More drivers using the autopilot of self-driving models with Tesla as an industry leader, but many are concerned more crashes are reported. Here's News Nation's Marcus Espinosa.
5: Fuel Cell Works is reporting that the most recent data from Tesla and the National Highway Traffic Safety Administration show that in May, there were 207 Tesla crashes in autopilot or self-driving modes. That's the most in any month ever. And they say the electric car company redacted information to identify if the cars were in autopilot or full self-driving at the time.
1: Tesla says it's the driver's responsibility to stay alert. From Christian News Radio Network, I'm Joe Miller. For more, go to ChristianNewsRadio.org.
6: With the Wall Street Business Report, I'm Rich Thomason. Oil prices have been on the rise again amid the apparent impasse over the Strait of Hormuz. Inflation will be the focus this week, with new data from July landing at midweek. European consumers can expect natural gas from Cyprus to help meet their energy needs by March 2028. That word from Cyprus's energy minister. The Eastern Mediterranean becoming an alternative energy source for Europe as Russia's war in Ukraine and Middle East instability push Europe to find new sources. Two drivers of Mercedes-AMG cars have filed a class action lawsuit against the luxury automaker, saying that the AMG logo on their driver's seat gets so hot that it literally brands them and causes burns. The plaintiffs want Mercedes to compensate them for medical and other expenses. No comment from Mercedes. For the Wall Street Business Report, I'm Rich Thomason.
7: Here's a weather forecast from IC 100.3 FM. Today, mostly sunny, highs in the mid-60s, light winds. Tonight, partly cloudy, lows in the upper 40s, light winds. And tomorrow, partly sunny in the morning, becoming mostly cloudy. Highs in the mid-60s, southwest winds to 10. I'm Cody, and that's your weather forecast. 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

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That was Super Chick with One Girl Revolution. And here's a quick note from the IC 100.3 FM calendar. 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Up next, Josh Baldwin, Made for More.

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1: 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Norton Sound Subdistricts 2 through 6 will open to commercial salmon fishing for two 24-hour periods from 6 p.m. Sunday, August 9, until 6 p.m. Monday, August 10. 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All commercial fishing periods are directed to target chum and coho salmon with gill net mesh size restricted to 6 inches or less. As previously announced, commercial fishing in subdistricts 2 through 4, the Gullivan, Elam, and Norton Bay subdistricts, opened to commercial salmon fishing at 6 p.m. Wednesday, August 5, and will close 6 p.m. Friday, August 7. In the Nome Subdistrict, marine waters west of Cape Nome and all freshwaters of the Nome Subdistrict are closed to subsistence gillnet fishing from 6 p.m. on Mondays until 6 p.m. on Wednesdays each week. 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For any fisheries questions or for assistance obtaining a subsistence salmon permit, please call Fish and Game in Nome at 907-443-5167. This has been an informational update from the Alaska Department of Fish and Game in Nome.
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3: The next Nome tide will be a high tide at 1:18 p.m., followed by a low tide at 9:50 p.m. The marine forecast for Western Alaska coastal waters out to 15 nautical miles, posted 3:46 a.m. Monday, August the 10th, outlook to Tuesday. Zone 28.03, quick pack to Cape Stevens. Today, north winds 10 knots, seas 2 feet. Tonight, northwest winds 10 knots, seas 2 feet. Tuesday, northwest winds 5 knots, seas 1 foot. Tuesday night, northwest winds 5 knots, seas 1 foot. Zone 28.04, Cape Stevens to Moses Point. Today, north winds 10 knots, seas 2 feet. Tonight, west winds 10 knots, seas 2 feet. Tuesday, south winds 5 knots, seas 1 foot. Tuesday night, west winds 10 knots, seas 2 feet. Zone 28.05, Moses Point to Sledge Island. Today, north winds 5 knots, becoming west, seas 2 feet. Tonight, west winds 10 knots, seas 2 feet. Tuesday, west winds 10 knots, seas 2 feet. Tuesday night, west winds 10 knots, seas 2 feet. Zone 28.06, Sledge Island to Wales. Today, west winds 5 knots, seas 2 feet. Tonight, west winds 5 knots, seas 2 feet. Tuesday, south winds 10 knots, seas 2 feet. Tuesday night, south winds 15 knots, seas 3 feet.

0: Josiah Queen, My Promised Land, right here on your back-to-back Christian hit station, IC 100.3 FM. I want to take a minute here to share today's verse from God's Word, which is Psalm 46:1. God is our refuge and strength, an ever-present help in trouble. That's Psalm chapter 46, verse 1 from the New International Version of the Bible.
1: 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If diabetes runs in your family, or if you are over 45 years old and overweight, have your blood sugar levels checked every 1 to 2 years. If your glucose levels are higher than normal but lower than diabetes levels, you have prediabetes. Although this does not mean you will definitely develop type 2 diabetes,

Mary Peltola served two terms in Congress. She passed zero bills. Peltola voted against Alaska's energy jobs and against our defense bases. Now, the do-nothing

0: Republican congresswoman wants to raise our taxes. Mary Peltola can't win on the issues that matter to Alaskans. That's why she and the lower 48 liberals are lying about Dan Sullivan. Here's Kodiak hunting guide Sam Rohr to set the record straight.
1: I've seen Dan Sullivan take a Kodiak brown bear down with one shot, and he brings that same toughness and focus to Washington. The lower 48 liberals, they're lying about Dan's record. Nobody fights harder for Alaska than Dan. He defends oil and gas to lower costs, creates Alaska jobs, and protects hunting, fishing, and our Second Amendment rights. His opponent? She was handpicked by the radical left. Alaska needs my friend, Dan Sullivan.
2: I'm Dan Sullivan, and I approve this message.
0: Paid for by Alaskans for Dan Sullivan.
3: Here's your weather forecast from IC 100.3 FM. Today, mostly sunny, highs in the mid-60s, light winds. Tonight, partly cloudy, lows in the upper 40s, light winds. And tomorrow, partly sunny in the morning, becoming mostly cloudy, highs in the mid-60s, southwest winds to 10. I'm Cody, and that's your weather forecast. 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
1: Here's your weather forecast from IC 100.3 FM. Today, mostly sunny, highs in the mid-60s, light winds. Tonight, partly cloudy, lows in the upper 40s, light winds. And tomorrow, partly sunny in the morning, becoming mostly cloudy, highs in the mid-60s, southwest winds to 10. I'm Cody, and that's your weather forecast. 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

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And that was James Reunion with Fine. 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

0: 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You're listening at IC 100.3 FM. That was Skillet with Surviving the Game. Our next story this afternoon. Capybaras have been making surprise visits to a Brazilian state legislature. These chill rodents strolled into the legislative building in Cuiabá, Mato Grosso, last week, catching lawmakers off guard. The building is next to a park filled with wildlife, including many capybaras. One staffer filmed the capybaras on July 30th and tried to guide them back to the park. They said they show up often, so people have just gotten used to them. But the animals are popular online for their calm demeanor and social nature. Their visit caused no damage to the legislature. It's just a thing that happens sometimes.
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2: How do you handle loneliness? It's a feeling we all struggle with from time to time. Some may try to fill their time with distractions like social media, Netflix, medication. But what are you left with when there's nothing to watch or when the bottle's empty? Jesus knew loneliness as well. Leading up to the cross, we see him in the Garden of Gethsemane, overwhelmed with emotion and praying to his Father, asking for another way.

0: Here's your weather forecast from IC 100.3 FM. Today, mostly sunny, highs in the mid-60s, light winds. Tonight, partly cloudy, lows in the upper 40s, light winds. And tomorrow, partly sunny in the morning, becoming mostly cloudy, highs in the mid-60s, southwest winds to 10. I'm Cody, and that's your weather forecast. 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
1: Here's your weather forecast from IC 100.3 FM. Today, mostly sunny, highs in the mid-60s, light winds. Tonight, partly cloudy, lows in the upper 40s, light winds. And tomorrow, partly sunny in the morning, becoming mostly cloudy, highs in the mid-60s, southwest winds to 10. I'm Cody, and that's your weather forecast. 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

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The Kagoya Kosuka Public Library hosts Story Hour for children ages 3 to 7 every Tuesday morning at 10:30 at the library. They read lots of stories and each child can make a craft to take home. 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Up next, good weather forecast and geo, lows to highs.

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0: Seth Schluter won't start now, right here on your back-to-back Christian hit station, Icy 100.3 FM. I'm going to take a minute here to share today's verse from God's Word, which is Psalm 46, 1. God is our refuge and strength, an ever-present help in trouble. That's Psalm chapter 46, verse 1 from the New International Version of the Bible.
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1: Here's a weather forecast from IC 100.3 FM. Today, mostly sunny, highs in the mid-60s, light winds. Tonight, partly cloudy, lows in the upper 40s, light winds. And tomorrow, partly sunny in the morning, becoming mostly cloudy, highs in the mid-60s, southwest winds to 10. I'm Cody, and that's your weather forecast. 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

light winds. Tonight, partly cloudy, lows in the upper 40s, light winds. And tomorrow, partly sunny in the morning, becoming mostly cloudy. Highs in the mid-60s, southwest winds to 10. I'm Cody, and that's your weather forecast. 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

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That was 10th Avenue North and their song Letting Go for Dear Life. Before that was Stacy Orico and her song Security. Well, here's a note from the Icy 100.3 FM calendar. The Kogalakoska Public Library hosts Story Hour for children ages 3 to 7 every Tuesday morning at 10:30 at the library. They read lots of stories, and each child can make a craft to take home. Adult supervision is required, so for more information, call the library at 907-443-6628. 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

0: Bob, why are you smoking a pipe?
1: I'm not Bob. I'm Jake Savage.
0: Jake Savage?
1: That's right. Bob did a lot of bad things. He messed up his marriage, stole from his employer, and wrecked his friend's car. Jake Savage would never do things like that.
0: Does this mean you'll stop borrowing things without asking?
1: That's right. I'm a new person. I'm now Jake Savage.
0: So then, Jake wouldn't wear my dinner jacket without asking, right?
1: Oh, yeah. Can I borrow this jacket? I'm sorry.
0: Wait a minute. Did you say you wrecked your friend's car?
1: Yeah. Didn't Bob tell you?
0: This is ridiculous. Look, Bob.
1: It's Jake.
0: Bob, if you've wronged others, the only way to deal with your guilt is to admit that what you've done is wrong and ask God to forgive you. And if you can, mend your relationships. You can't get rid of your guilt by pretending to be a new person.
1: Yeah, I guess you're right. Jake Savage is a cool name, though, huh?
0: Yeah, I'd get rid of the pipe.
1: What, you don't like the bubbles?
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0: Krishnit Radio, this is Icy 100.3 FM. That was Derek Miner with Cannon and their song Save the Hero. Before was Mike Maines and the Branches and their song We're Alive. Well, it's time for another edition of On This Date in History. Yes, it was on this date, August 10th, in the year 1793, that the Louvre Palace officially opens in Paris, France.
1: Can you pass the ketchup, honey?
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1: Really?
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4: Mary Peltola served two terms in Congress. She passed zero bills. Peltola voted against Alaska's energy jobs and against our defense bases. Now, the do-nothing Congresswoman wants to raise our taxes. Mary Peltola can't win on the issues that matter to Alaskans. That's why she and the lower 48 liberals are lying about Dan Sullivan. Here's Kodiak hunting guide Sam Rohr to set the record straight.
5: I've seen Dan Sullivan take a Kodiak brown bear down with one shot, and he brings that same toughness and focus to Washington. The lower 48 liberals, they're lying about Dan's record. 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His opponent? She was handpicked by the radical left. Alaska needs my friend, Dan Sullivan.
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7: Here's your weather forecast from IC 100.3 FM. Today, mostly sunny, highs in the mid-60s, light winds. Tonight, partly cloudy, lows in the upper 40s, light winds. And tomorrow, partly sunny in the morning, becoming mostly cloudy. Highs in the mid-60s, southwest winds to 10. I'm Cody, and that's your weather forecast. 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

0: AA made all the difference in my life. I noticed that most of the goals I had as a kid were slipping by. I didn't feel like the person I hoped to be. After all those years of drinking, I really didn't know myself. When I was out there drinking, I was always looking for the next great party to make me feel all right. With AA, I found a better way of life. And I feel good in my everyday life, even without a drink in my hand. Alcoholics Anonymous. It works. Look us up. 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
1: We say, God, break this. Break this addiction, and you be the authority over my life so I don't feel like I'm thrown to and fro by the chaos in my life.
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1: It means breaking the anger that is in your home, not allowing that anger to be the authority, not allowing that to change how you think about your spouse and how you think about your circumstances, but allowing God to be your authority, where he says you're a masterpiece, that he has good plans for you. And we say, God, let it be. It means breaking the chains of anxiety and depression in your life. It means breaking the chains of even an illness you are facing where you feel like you are powerless. That is not your authority. Yes, there are real diagnoses that we all face, but we cannot allow it to be our authority. We must say, God, you are still my authority. We know you don't waste pain. Lord, be the king over my life.
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1: Here's your weather forecast from IC 100.3 FM. Today, mostly sunny, highs in the mid-60s, light winds. Tonight, partly cloudy, lows in the upper 40s, light winds. And tomorrow, partly sunny in the morning, becoming mostly cloudy, highs in the mid-60s, southwest winds to 10. I'm Cody, and that's your weather forecast. Now back to more 24-hour Christian hits right here on IC 100.3 FM.